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1: 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Happy Saturday, and don't forget, tomorrow is obviously Father's Day, so make sure that you are honoring your father, if he is there. And he's a good person. All right. So make sure you find something to do for your dad. If he likes to go out, though, like travel, I may be able to help you with some cash to help fund a little trip this summer. I'll feel you in next. We'll get into Coi Leray. I got Meeks in Miami on the way. It's Asher 2 East.
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Jackson's number one for hip-hop and R&B, Real 105.1. Since Drake did his own trend, the shebang thing, like, now we gotta find new ones. Because it's over. It's dead. 3 minutes ago, G Herbo, Suit Tems on the way.

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Real 105.1. As we move right along into cancer season, I got to give my last, you know, love and respect to all my Geminis, including him, whose birthday was this past Wednesday. Right now it's K-Dot. I got Drake on the way. If

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1: Kehlani's up next. I got Mario out to that. Statue of Tubi's on it. And so much for tapping in with us. But I hope that this solo project doesn't mean the Earth Gang never getting back together again. Right now, it's Johnny Venus. I want you back. Statue of Tubi's.

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Jackson's number one for hip-hop and R&B, Real 105.1. Hey, it's Ariel. Let's keep this music rolling on our Saturday morning. SZA, Tim's headed in your direction, and new music from Future? 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
2: 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It's DJ MB. It's time for One to Watch. It's the record that's climbing the charts. It's courtesy of Giveon with Jezebel. It's Weekends with the Breakfast Club.

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Throwing it back for you, I got Busta Rhymes and Mariah with I Know What You Want coming up next. I'm Roxy Romeo. First, let's get into Mariah the Scientist of Cali Uchis. Is it a crime?

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Thank you for making the switch to Jackson's number one for hip-hop and R&B, Real 105.1.

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Real 105.1. She performed at the FIFA World Cup opening ceremony, and she is going to be performing once again at the biggest global football match of the year, and we want you to be there. I am talking Shakira. She's an amazing performer. Got details coming up after Ja Rule. Put It On Me next. I'm Roxy Romeo. First, let's get into Brent Faiyaz now with his latest Butterflies.

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1: The biggest show of the year, and we have your chance to be there. You know what I'm talking about. That R&B tour, yes. I will tell you how to make it happen coming up after Mariah the Scientist and Kelly Uchis. Is It a Crime next? I'm Roxy Romeo. First, love this song. Let's get into Dave and Thames now with Rain Dance.

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1: Throwing it back for you, a Rich Gang lifestyle. That is coming up for you in less than 4 minutes. I'm Roxy Romeo, keeping those good vibes going for you now. Let's get into Tems with What You Need.

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1: No, we walk around the world, stepping out, giving a damn by where our feet land at. Yeah. Get y'all mushed, smushed. Yeah, 21. The biggest.

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Hey, this Father's Day weekend is definitely going down. The owner of the Knicks asked his players to do something crazy. I don't know if I could have did it, but it got him a championship. We'll get into it 6 minutes after none but a G thing. Dr. Dre, Snoop, right now, Johnny Venus.

0: 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Shout out to JSU, Jackson State University. 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
1: Whoa, whoa, whoa, whoa, whoa, whoa.
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2: 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Kill the King. T.I.'s new project. Dropping June the 26th. Always bringing you the new first. Nelly and Kelly Dilemma on the way after this. Is it a crime? Sometimes.

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If you wake up, you roll over, and your girl just staring at you, and she not saying nothing, she just shaking her head. She probably was watching The Polygamist on Netflix, and you ain't even do it, brother. But just the fact that she saw somebody do it,

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Real 105.1, Jackson's number one for hip-hop and R&B. The Kid from Ferrari Simmons, how you doing? Got some last Burna Boy in 5 minutes. And we got to talk about the BET Awards, so stay close for that. We got a lot of nominations from Cardi B to Rick Ross to Tems. And, of course, Drewski is hosting. Make sure you tap it with me on all socials at Ferrari Simmons. Again, last Burna Boy in 5 minutes. Here's Giveon. Let's go.